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1: Sasta saman sasta nahi, high end the saman mile sasta.

And here we meet again on the day jahan focus is on a particular ballroom all the way. And this is to celebrate the Savoy Ballroom of New York City, which was, kehte hain ki, bird ka finest ballroom tha in 1926 till 1958. Aur aaj it's the anniversary of the commemorative plaques installation of this prestigious one. जिसके लिए कहते हैं कि एक वो time भी रहा था जब 2000 लोग जो हैं वो बाहर खड़े रहे थे और इस ballroom में उनको entry तक नहीं मिली थी उस वक्त पे, क्योंकि it was so so full on its opening night. So on this fun swinging fact of the day, wali note, this is Swati and Hansel on Filmi Nukkar CMR 101.3 FM par saying ki jise ballroom dancing and playing to its tune se ho pyar, wo isse kaise karega inkaar? Bolo to.

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